0: plein air.
1: Numéro 24.
2: You played it cool and I played it dumb. Don't you think I'm a little too young to be messed with like that?

0: Ryanair.
1: They say an end can be a start. Feels like a barber, yet still alive. It's like a bad day that never ends. I feel the chaos around me. A thing I don't try to deny.